0: But changing schools does not fix what happened, and it does not protect the child who is diagnosed tomorrow. They want the next family to find a standard waiting for them instead of a fight. So no child is excluded while schools figure it out, so families don't have to fight this hard, and so education workers have the training and support they deserve, and so children like Kinsley can safely do the most ordinary thing in the world, to go to school.
1: Simmons wants province-wide standards for students with medical needs. A Southeast Saskatchewan farmer has been named the new co-president of the Prairie Oak Growers Association. Elwood White talks about his farming experience in the Pangman area.
2: I've been, actively farming a mixed farm. It's our third generation farm. We still work on the same location. We grow a mixture of crops, oats, of course, being one, and durum wheat, canola, peas, lentils, flax sometimes. And we had a cattle operation that was purebred for a number of years, and now we're just not purebred, but we still have a number of cows.
1: White will preside as co-president alongside Amberly Ralph of Arborfield. The Weyburn Salvation Army sent 9 kids to summer camp this year. Community Ministries Director Ronza Raynard says they go to Beaver Creek Camp just south of Saskatoon.
3: Every year they offered a number of different camps. So if people want to send their kids to camp, always check us out in about March. And we can start sending, getting kids signed up for adventure camp, teen camp. We have a moms and kids camp. We have a music camp. So there's all kinds of different opportunities for camp. Some of those are subsidized, some aren't.
1: She says for the subsidized camps, the Salvation Army covers all but $40. Weyburn students returning to classes today. We heard from some about what they'll miss most about summer vacation.
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1: The Weyburn Silver Seals celebrated their 2026 season with their annual awards on August 30th. Swimmers were recognized for their improvement and performance throughout the season. Most improved honors include Michael Brawley, Ellie Roysom, Riley McMillan, Bo Gateman, and Elizabeth Wigg. High points awards went to Lucho Marhija, Rhea Ness, Millie Ho, and Jacob Gill. Zane Warren was named the club's overall high points winner, while Zakota Zietz received the Pursuit of Excellence Award. You can find the full list of winners on discoverweyburn.com. The Toronto Blue Jays continued their series against the Cleveland Guardians tonight. They're looking to split the series after a 6-1 loss in Game 1 last night. Dylan Cease will start for Toronto. He has a 1.89 earned run average over his last 3 appearances, allowing just 8 hits while recording 26 strikeouts. Joey Cantillo gets to start for Cleveland. He has a 2.16 earned run average over his last 3 appearances, allowing 7 hits and recording 13 strikeouts. The game is underway now. Catch all the action on Saskatchewan's home of Blue Jays baseball, AM 1190.
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1: Partly cloudy this evening with showers beginning overnight with the risk of a thunderstorm. Southeast wind gusting to 50 with a low of 15. Showers and the risk of a thunderstorm will end tomorrow afternoon before becoming mostly cloudy. The wind will ease up around noon with a high of 23. Skies clearing up on Friday with a high of 28. Sunshine on Saturday with a high of 31. And Sunday will be cloudy with a likelihood of showers and high of 26. I'm Natasha Weeb. 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
3: Partly cloudy skies this evening before showers and the risk of a thunderstorm begins overnight. The wind is gusting to 50 with a low of 15. Showers with the risk of a thunderstorm will continue until tomorrow afternoon. The wind will ease up around noon with a high of 23. And conditions will clear up on Friday with a high of 28. I'm Natasha Weeb. 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
5: Partly cloudy skies this evening before showers and the risk of a thunderstorm begins overnight. The wind is gusting to 50 with a low of 15. Showers with the risk of a thunderstorm will continue until tomorrow afternoon. The wind will ease up around noon with a high of 23. And conditions will clear up on Friday with a high of 28. I'm Natasha Weeb. Find the area's official forecast and stream us anywhere on the Discover Weyburn app.
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3: Good evening. I'm Natasha Weeb. Traffic is expected to be busy around Weyburn schools, with construction adding to congestion in some areas. Weyburn Police Deputy Chief Shane St. John says officers will be out patrolling, with school buses and pedestrians among the safety concerns.
4: People are speeding through the school zones, they will be ticketed. If they're not stopping for pedestrians, we'll be watching for that. Just, you really have to pay attention to the school zones.
3: Drivers are reminded to slow down and pay close attention around school zones. The Canadian Union of Public Employees joined a Mighty Mother and the opposition at a news conference Monday in Regina, calling for better medical support.

0: support for students in Saskatchewan schools. Here's Carla Sostenick, chairperson of the QP Education Workers Steering Committee.
1: We are not saying no to helping students. We are saying yes to doing it safely. Yes to proper training. Yes to clear standards and accountability. And yes to having education support workers at the table when decisions are made about our work and our students.
0: Sostenick says the group wants the province to establish clear standards and training. The Prairie Outgrowers Association has a new co-president, hailing from Pangman here in the southeast. Elwood White says he has an interest in the use of oats as a commodity.
2: Oats, I find, is a really exciting commodity. You know, it's used as livestock feed, but also a lot of it is used for milling. We sell a lot of our product to the States, to General Mills and PepsiCo, companies like that. And then they in turn process, and there's a lot of health benefits associated with oats.
0: White says that he hopes to open up new markets for oats in other countries to help get farmers' products to market. 9 children were sent to the Beaver Creek summer camp this summer thanks to the Wayward Salvation Army. Community Ministries Director Ronza Reynard.
3: For the ones that are subsidized, cost $40 for the kid to go to camp. And if anybody knows about camp, $40 is a pretty cheap camp. We take the rest of that expense as a ministry unit, and we will cover the rest of the cost. The $40 is just really a chance for parents to buy into it and put that little sense of dignity with them to say, like, I'm contributing.
0: She says Beaver Creek has a variety of camp programs, including adventure camp, teen camp, music camp, and moms and kids camp. Summer vacation is over for Weyburn students. Some shared with us what they'll be missing most about their summer vacation.
4: Probably friends and swimming.
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0: Partly cloudy this evening with showers beginning overnight with the risk of a thunderstorm. Southeast wind gusting to 50 with a low of 15. Showers and the risk of a thunderstorm will end tomorrow afternoon before becoming mostly cloudy. The wind will ease up around noon with a high of 23. Skies clearing up on Friday with a high of 28. Sunshine on Saturday with a high of 31. And Sunday will be cloudy with a likelihood of showers and high of 26. I'm Natasha Weeb. 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
2: Partly cloudy skies this evening before showers and the risk of a thunderstorm begins overnight. The wind is gusting to 50 with a low of 15. Showers with the risk of a thunderstorm will continue until tomorrow afternoon. The wind will ease up around noon with a high of 23. And conditions will clear up on Friday with a high of 28. I'm Natasha Weeb. 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
4: Partly cloudy skies this evening before showers and the risk of a thunderstorm begins overnight. The wind is gusting to 50 with a low of 15. Showers with the risk of a thunderstorm will continue until tomorrow afternoon. The wind will ease up around noon with a high of 23. And conditions will clear up on Friday with a high of 28. I'm Natasha Weeb. Find the area's official forecast and stream us anywhere on the Discover Wayburn app.
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2: Good evening. I'm Natasha Weeb.
3: While summer is over and students are heading back to class, drivers shouldn't be new to the school zone speed limits. Weyburn Police Deputy Chief Shane St. John reminds drivers that those zones are in effect from 7 a.m. to 7 p.m.
4: It is all year round because a lot of times the fields are being in use, you know, all year. The parks are in the school grounds. So
3: more students means more activity around school grounds, making

0: and important for drivers to stay alert. The Saskatchewan NDP joined the Canadian Union of Public Employees and a Midale mother at a news conference Monday in Regina, calling for changes to medical support in schools. NDP MLA and opposition Shadow Minister for Education, Matt Love, says the province needs to play a bigger role.
1: It's not fair for the province to expect schools to have the knowledge, the expertise, and the funding to meet the medical needs and the healthcare needs of every student that walks through their doors. Educational assistants are an essential part of Saskatchewan's education system, and they're often the ones on the front lines supporting students with complex medical needs.
0: Love says health and education can work together to better support students. Southeast Saskatchewan is getting some representation in the oats industry as a Pangman area farmer has been named co-president of the Prairie Oat Growers Association. Elwood White states that he hopes to help expand Canada's markets.
2: Long term, I would certainly hope that we can get more countries to start seeing the benefits of using oats. China is the country right now that we'd like to be able to export more into. They're starting to buy oats. They're starting to see the benefits. But there's some regulations that need to be worked through on that so we can get complete access to the Chinese market.
0: White enters the role while growing oats alongside other crops on his third generation farm.
3: Camp changes lives, and it's so great for kids to just be kids for a whole week and not have to worry about anything else, just about having a good time. And so I love camp ministry. I believe in it. I think it helps kids so much. And we have so many kids who have come through all the different camps we've done and have been coming camping for years.
0: That's Community Ministries Director for the Salvation Army in Weyburn and Estevan, Ronza Raynard. She says the Weyburn branch this summer was able to send 9 children to Beaver Creek Camp, south of Saskatoon. They subsidized the bulk of the cost for families who couldn't otherwise afford it. Discover Weyburn caught up with some Weyburn students before school this morning. Some shared what they'll miss most about summer vacation.
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0: Partly cloudy this evening with showers beginning overnight with the risk of a thunderstorm. Southeast wind gusting to 50 with a low of 15. Showers and the risk of a thunderstorm will end tomorrow afternoon before becoming mostly cloudy. The wind will ease up around noon with a high of 23. Skies clearing up on Friday with a high of 28. Sunshine on Saturday with a high of 31. And Sunday will be cloudy with a likelihood of showers and high of 26. I'm Natasha Weeb. 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
3: Partly cloudy skies this evening before showers and the risk of a thunderstorm begins overnight. The wind is gusting to 50 with a low of 15. Showers with the risk of a thunderstorm will continue until tomorrow afternoon. The wind will ease up around noon with a high of 23. And conditions will clear up on Friday with a high of 28. I'm Natasha Weeb. 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
4: Partly cloudy skies this evening before showers and the risk of a thunderstorm begins overnight. The wind is gusting to 50 with a low of 15. Showers with the risk of a thunderstorm will continue until tomorrow afternoon. The wind will ease up around noon with a high of 23. And conditions will clear up on Friday with a high of 28. I'm Natasha Weeb. Find the area's official forecast and stream us anywhere on the Discover Weyburn app.
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2: Good evening. I'm Natasha Weeb. School is back in session today, bringing more traffic around Weyburn schools and a reminder to slow down and watch for children. Deputy Chief Shane St. John says drivers need to pay close attention to school buses.
3: When the bus arm is out, you have to stop both directions. People seem to forget that.
2: Police will be out patrolling, watching for speeding and drivers who fail to stop for buses or pedestrians. A Midale mother joined the Canadian Union of Public Employees and the opposition at a news conference Monday in Regina, calling for consistent medical support in Saskatchewan schools. Jennifer Simmons shared her daughter Kinsley's experience with type 1 diabetes.
4: But changing schools does not fix what happened, and it does not protect the child who is diagnosed tomorrow. They want the next family to find a standard waiting for them instead of a fight. So no child is excluded while schools figure it out, so families don't have to fight this hard, and so education workers have the training and support they deserve, and so children like Kinsley can safely do the most ordinary thing in the world, to go to school.
2: Simmons wants province-wide standards for students with medical needs. A Southeast Saskatchewan farmer has been named the new co-president of the Prairie Oak Growers

0: Association. Elwood White talks about his farming experience in the Pangman area.
1: I've been, you know, actively farming a mixed farm. It's our third generation farm. We still work on the same location. We grow a mixture of crops, oats, of course, being one, and durum wheat, canola, peas, lentils, flax sometimes. And we had a cattle operation that was purebred for a number of years. And now we're just not purebred, but we still have a number of cows.
0: White will preside as co-president alongside Amberly Ralph of Arborfield. The Weyburn Salvation Army sent 9 kids to summer camp this year. Community Ministries Director Ronza Reynard says they go to Beaver Creek Camp just south of Saskatoon.
2: Every year they offered a number of different camps. So if people want to send their kids to camp, always check us out in about March. And we can start sending, like getting kids signed up for adventure camp, teen camp. We have a moms and kids camp. We have a music camp. So there's all kinds of different opportunities for camp. Some of those are subsidized, some aren't.
0: She says for the subsidized camps, the Salvation Army covers all but $40. Weyburn students returning to classes today. We heard from some about what they'll miss most about summer vacation.
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0: Partly cloudy this evening with showers beginning overnight with the risk of a thunderstorm. Southeast wind gusting to 50 with a low of 15. Showers and the risk of a thunderstorm will end tomorrow afternoon before becoming mostly cloudy. The wind will ease up around noon with a high of 23. Skies clearing up on Friday with a high of 28. Sunshine on Saturday with a high of 31. And Sunday will be cloudy with a likelihood of showers and high of 26. I'm Natasha Weeb. 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
1: Partly cloudy skies this evening before showers and the risk of a thunderstorm begins overnight. The wind is gusting to 50 with a low of 15. Showers with the risk of a thunderstorm will continue until tomorrow afternoon. The wind will ease up around noon with a high of 23. And conditions will clear up on Friday with a high of 28. I'm Natasha Weeb. 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
7: Partly cloudy skies this evening before showers and the risk of a thunderstorm begins overnight. The wind is gusting to 50 with a low of 15. Showers with the risk of a thunderstorm will continue until tomorrow afternoon. The wind will ease up around noon with a high of 23. And conditions will clear up on Friday with a high of 28. I'm Natasha Weeb. 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
4: Partly cloudy skies this evening before showers and the risk of a thunderstorm begins overnight. The wind is gusting to 50 with a low of 15. Showers with the risk of a thunderstorm will continue until tomorrow afternoon. The wind will ease up around noon with a high of 23. And conditions will clear up on Friday with a high of 28. I'm Natasha Weeb. 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
2: Partly cloudy skies this evening before showers and the risk of a thunderstorm begins overnight. The wind is gusting to 50 with a low of 15. Showers with the risk of a thunderstorm will continue until tomorrow afternoon. The wind will ease up around noon with a high of 23. And conditions will clear up on Friday with a high of 28. I'm Natasha Weeb. Find the area's official forecast and stream us anywhere on the Discover Weyburn app.
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1: Partly cloudy skies this evening before showers and the risk of a thunderstorm begins overnight. The wind is gusting to 50 with a low of 15. Showers with the risk of a thunderstorm will continue until tomorrow afternoon. The wind will ease up around noon with a high of 23. And conditions will clear up on Friday with a high of 28. I'm Natasha Weeb. 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
3: Partly cloudy skies this evening before showers and the risk of a thunderstorm begins overnight. The wind is gusting to 50 with a low of 15. Showers with the risk of a thunderstorm will continue until tomorrow afternoon. The wind will ease up around noon with a high of 23. And conditions will clear up on Friday with a high of 28. I'm Natasha Weeb. Find the area's official forecast and stream us anywhere on the Discover Weyburn app.
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4: Today we'll see showers and the risk of a thunderstorm before clearing up early in the afternoon. The wind will ease up around noon with a high of 23. A few clouds will linger into this evening with a low of 15. Skies will clear up tomorrow with a high of 28. And sunshine will return on Saturday with a high of 31. I'm Natasha Weeb. 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
1: Today we'll see showers and the risk of a thunderstorm before clearing up early in the afternoon. The wind will ease up around noon with a high of 23. A few clouds will linger into this evening with a low of 15. Skies will clear up tomorrow with a high of 28. And sunshine will return on Saturday with a high of 31. I'm Natasha Weeb. Find the area's official forecast and stream us anywhere on the Discover Weyburn app.
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3: Today we'll see showers and the risk of a thunderstorm before clearing up early in the afternoon. The wind will ease up around noon with a high of 23. A few clouds will linger into this evening with a low of 15. Skies will clear up tomorrow with a high of 28. And sunshine will return on Saturday with a high of 31. I'm Natasha Weeb. 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
3: Today we'll see showers and the risk of a thunderstorm before clearing up early in the afternoon. The wind will ease up around noon with a high of 23. A few clouds will linger into this evening with a low of 15. Skies will clear up tomorrow with a high of 28. And sunshine will return on Saturday with a high of 31. I'm Natasha Weeb. Find the area's official forecast and stream us anywhere on the Discover Weyburn app.
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3: Today we'll see showers and the risk of a thunderstorm before clearing up early in the afternoon. The wind will ease up around noon with a high of 23. A few clouds will linger into this evening with a low of 15. Skies will clear up tomorrow with a high of 28. And sunshine will return on Saturday with a high of 30.

0: up around noon with a high of 23. A few clouds will linger into this evening with a low of 15. Skies will clear up tomorrow with a high of 28. And sunshine will return on Saturday with a high of 31. I'm Natasha Weeb. 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
1: Today we'll see showers and the risk of a thunderstorm before clearing up early in the afternoon. The wind will ease up around noon with a high of 23. A few clouds will linger into this evening with a low of 15. Skies will clear up tomorrow with a high of 28. And sunshine will return on Saturday with a high of 31. I'm Natasha Weeb. Find the area's official forecast and stream us anywhere on the Discover Weyburn app.
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1: Today we'll see showers and the risk of a thunderstorm before clearing up early in the afternoon. The wind will ease up around noon with a high of 23. A few clouds will linger into this evening with a low of 15. Skies will clear up tomorrow with a high of 28. And sunshine will return on Saturday with a high of 31. I'm Natasha Weeb. 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
3: Today we'll see showers and the risk of a thunderstorm before clearing up early in the afternoon. The wind will ease up around noon with a high of 23. A few clouds will linger into this evening with a low of 15. Skies will clear up tomorrow with a high of 28. And sunshine will return on Saturday with a high of 31. I'm Natasha Weeb. Find the area's official forecast and stream us anywhere on the Discover Weyburn app.
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4: Today we'll see showers and the risk of a thunderstorm before clearing up early in the afternoon. The wind will ease up around noon with a high of 23. A few clouds will linger into this evening with a low of 15. Skies will clear up tomorrow with a high of 28. And sunshine will return on Saturday with a high of 31. 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
2: Today we'll see showers and the risk of a thunderstorm before clearing up early in the afternoon. The wind will ease up around noon with a high of 23. A few clouds will linger into this evening with a low of 15. Skies will clear up tomorrow with a high of 28. And sunshine will return on Saturday with a high of 31. I'm Natasha Weeb. Find the area's official forecast and stream us anywhere on the Discover Weyburn app.
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1: Today we'll see showers and the risk of a thunderstorm before clearing up early in the afternoon. The wind will ease up around noon with a high of 23. A few clouds will linger into this evening with a low of 15. Skies will clear up tomorrow with a high of 28. And sunshine will return on Saturday with a high of 31. I'm Natasha Weeb. 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
3: Today we'll see showers and the risk of a thunderstorm before clearing up early in the afternoon. The wind will ease up around noon with a high of 23. A few clouds will linger into this evening with a low of 15. Skies will clear up tomorrow with a high of 28. And sunshine will return on Saturday with a high of 31. I'm Natasha Weeb. Find the area's official forecast and stream us anywhere on the Discover Weyburn app.
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2: Good morning. I'm Marna McManus. The Weyburn Police Service are investigating after a U-Haul truck had its fuel tank drilled into and gasoline stolen. Deputy Chief Shane St. John says similar incidents have been reported in the past, and the damage caused by the thefts can be significant.
3: I haven't had any complaints in a few months on that, but clearly it's still occurring. So that's a concerning trend because it's a lot of damage to the vehicle, ruining the fuel tank, and it's not an easy thing to replace.
2: Police are asking anyone with information about the thefts, including video or other tips, to come forward. SGI is reminding Saskatchewan drivers to slow down and stay alert as students head back to school. Discover Weyburn's Natasha Weeb has more.
4: The Crown Insurer says school zone safety comes down to two main things, reducing your speed and paying attention. The speed limit in school zones across Saskatchewan is 30 kilometers an hour. SGI says slowing down gives drivers more time to react if a child unexpectedly steps onto the road. Speeding can also be costly. Fines start at $170 and increase by at least $4 for every kilometer an hour over the limit, along with a minimum $50 victims of crime surcharge. Drivers are also being reminded to put away distractions, watch for students and buses, and obey parking and traffic signs around schools.
2: Canadian Blood Services reported a 20% drop in blood supply since June. However, business development manager Lisa Beechner says the nation responded with 6,700 new donors stepping up to replenish their inventory. Now they're seeing numbers begin to drop again, and Beechner is asking residents to consider becoming regular donors, especially as the population becomes more diverse.
5: When it comes to things like blood donations, cancer treatments, stem cells, etc., there needs to be the diversity that reflects our country. So if you're of a diverse background,

0: please consider donating blood. Brings friends, family. If you're with an organization, we would love to have you in.
1: Weyburn has a generous history of blood donation, with an average of around 600 units donated annually. Southeast Advocates Taste of the Nations is coming up Saturday, September 26th at McKenna Hall, an event that sold out last year. Executive Director Shannon Fodchuk.
2: So we have a minimum of 15 vendors from all around the world serving a little sample of a traditional dish from their home country. We are also bringing back this year the Latino mariachi band from Regina, who got the crowd going last year. They were very entertaining, so we're excited to have them back again this year.
1: Fodchuk says butter tarts will be the Canadian cuisine this year. She adds the goal for this event is to create a welcoming, inclusive community where everyone feels like they belong. For these stories and more, visit Discover.

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0: Labor Day weekend is just around the corner, meaning one thing in green and white country, the Labor Day Classic. The 7-4 Rough Riders host their bitter rivals, the Winnipeg Blue Bombers, Sunday evening at Mosaic Stadium. Saskatchewan is looking to build off last week's thrilling come-from-behind victory over Toronto, but there are a few roster notes to track at practice this week. Receiver Keyshawn Johnson missed practice with a back injury, though coach Corey Mace doesn't expect it to keep him out long-term. Meanwhile, Canadian rookie receiver Daniel Weeb is gaining serious traction after a career-best performance last week, earning praise from Rider legend Darian Durant. Kickoff on Sunday is set for 5 o'clock in Regina. Quite the statement performance from the Toronto Blue Jays yesterday. They came out firing and completely dominated the Cleveland Guardians, routing them in an 11-0 shutout victory. The offense exploded with 15 hits, headlined by Vladimir Guerrero Jr., who drove in 5 runs with an absolute laser over the fence. On the mound, Dylan Cease was practically unhittable,

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1: Showers and risk of a thunderstorm this morning into the early afternoon, then a mix of sun and cloud with a high of 22. Feeling like 27 with humidity. A few clouds and a low of 12 tonight. A mix of sun and cloud for tomorrow, becoming sunny in the afternoon with east wind gusting to 50. A high of 28 with humidity will feel like 33. Sunny and a high of 30 on Saturday. Cloudy skies on Sunday. A likelihood of showers and a high of 24. And showers on Monday. It'll be windy with a high of 22. 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

0: Magic 103. It's just after 6 o'clock. Good morning. Dara, Thursday is here and it is rainy out. Yes, I was actually surprised. I'd sat there and I was like, oh, maybe I should take my umbrella. I think it's supposed to rain later on today. And they went, nah, it'll be fine. I literally stepped outside, locked my door and closed it and went, oh, I should have brought the umbrella. It does look like it's starting to subside a little bit, but we're expecting rain kind of on and off all morning long. We do have your full forecast in just a few. We'll also hear from Ray.
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4: Showers and risk of a thunderstorm continuing into the afternoon today, then a mix of sun and cloud with a high of 22. Humidity making it feel more like 27. A few clouds tonight with a low of 12. Clouds moving out by the afternoon tomorrow. East wind gusting to 50 and a high of 28. And sunshine and a high of 30 on Saturday. You can get the latest forecast at your fingertips by clicking the sun icon on the Discover Weyburn app. I'm Marna McManus.
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6: 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Hey, how many days till I can see you again?
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Where is my husband? It's on Magic 103. I'm Dara. It's 6:15 this Thursday. Expecting temperatures to reach about 22 degrees. Currently closer to that 15 mark. We do have your full forecast in just a few. Right now, let's keep it going with Bruno Mars.

0: stars. It's 24K Magic. It's on Magic 103. Thursday is here. I'm Dara. 22 degrees for our high as you get ready to take on the day. Well, there is Area 1 garbage pickup today and Area 2 recycling pickup. The library has puzzle hunt and relay fun, and that's it. That's what's up. We've got music in just a moment from Justin Bieber.
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0: Demon on Magic 103. I'm Dara. Good morning. It is 20 after 6 this Thursday. We're expecting temperatures around 22 degrees today. We do have your full forecast in just a few. We'll also hear from Metric.
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2: The Weyburn Police Service is looking for information on a recent gasoline theft from a U-Haul truck. We'll be hearing from Deputy Chief Shane St. John. And another reminder about school zone safety, this time from SGI. Our own Natasha Weeb will have more on that coming up in just a few. Stay tuned.
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1: Good morning. I'm Marna McManus. A U-Haul truck parked at a Weyburn compound was targeted in a recent gasoline theft. The vehicle's fuel tank was drilled into, gasoline was stolen, and the U-Haul was left with damage police say can be costly to repair. Deputy Chief Shane St. John with Weyburn Police Service says he's hoping someone can help identify the people responsible.
2: Hopefully we get a tip or some video of the people responsible for doing this.
1: Police are asking anyone with information, including video, to contact the Weyburn Police Service or Crime Stoppers. With students returning to classrooms yesterday, SGI is reminding drivers school zone safety is a shared responsibility. Natasha Weeb reports.
3: The message is simple: slow down and be alert. School zones can be especially busy with students walking, parents dropping off children, and school buses loading and unloading. SGI says drivers need to give those areas their full attention and be prepared to react quickly. The speed limit in Saskatchewan school zones is 30 kilometers an hour, giving drivers more time to stop safely if necessary. Regina Public Schools CEO Mark Harmon says the rules are clearly posted and easy to follow, reminding drivers to obey speed limits, traffic signs, and parking restrictions. SGI says a few extra seconds of caution can help keep students and staff safe.
1: Canadian Blood Services recently launched messaging encouraging blood donation. This after reporting a 20% drop in blood supply since June. Business Development Manager Lisa Beechner says the campaign saw an overwhelming response.
4: Since we announced that the need to replenish the blood drop, Canadian Blood Services has seen a huge outpouring of support for blood donations and plasma donations from coast to coast. We're so incredibly grateful that people across Canada have stepped up to help and taken quick action to support patients.
1: Beechner says they're beginning to see donation numbers decline again. She encourages people to consider donating for the first time or becoming a regular donor. This says blood and blood products are used in a variety of ways, from emergency care to surgeries and cancer treatments. The Taste of the Nations is coming.

0: coming to McKenna Hall on September 26th, featuring more than 15 vendors serving samples of traditional dishes from all over the world, as well as entertainment from the Mariachi Latino Band, who performed during last year's sold-out event. Executive Director with Southeast Advocates Weyburn, Shannon Fodchuk.
1: This is one of our biggest fundraisers of the year, so it helps us raise a little extra money to support our programming. So whether that's helping a newcomer out get settled in Weyburn, we do some community events to welcome them. At the library, we do cultural cooking, so that helps us purchase the food.
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0: In CFL action, it's Labor Day weekend this weekend, which means huge West Division playoff implications. The 7-4 Saskatchewan Rough Riders host their rivals, the Winnipeg Blue Bombers, this Sunday at Mosaic Stadium. Saskatchewan currently holds down second place in the West with 14 points, while the 6-5 Bombers sit just 2 points behind them in a tight race for postseason positioning. The Riders enter on a high after snapping a short skid with a thrilling 28-24 comeback over Toronto. On the injury front, star wideout Keyshawn Johnson sat out practice with a back issue, though coach Corey Mace doesn't expect a long-term absence. Keep an eye on Canadian rookie receiver Daniel Weeb, who's gaining serious momentum after a career-best performance last week. Kickoff this Sunday is set for 5 o'clock in Regina. The Toronto Blue Jays put on an absolute clinic yesterday afternoon, completely silencing Progressive Field with a resounding 11-0 blowout win against the Cleveland Guardians. Toronto's bats broke the game wide open in the second inning and never looked back, fueled by a vintage performance from Vladdy Guerrero Jr., who finished the day with 3 hits and 5 RBIs. Meanwhile, Dylan Cease tossed 6 shutout frames to earn his 10th win of the season, backed by rock-solid relief pitching to lock down the shutout. Now, the Jays aim to take the series victory today in an early game against Cleveland before embarking on a 3-game weekend set in Kansas City against the Royals. The game begins at 11:10. Catch all the action on Saskatchewan's home of Blue Jays baseball, AM 1190.
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0: Showers and risk of a thunderstorm this morning into the early afternoon, then a mix of sun and cloud with a high of 22. Feeling like 27 with humidity. A few clouds and a low of 12 tonight. A mix of sun and cloud for tomorrow, becoming sunny in the afternoon with east wind gusting to 50. A high of 28 with humidity will feel like 33. Sunny and a high of 30 on Saturday. Cloudy skies on Sunday, a likelihood of showers and a high of 24, and showers on Monday. It'll be windy with a high of 22. 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

Sports Car on Magic 103. I'm Dara. Good morning. It is 6:40 this fantastic Thursday, 22 degrees for our high. We do have your full forecast in just a few. Right now, let's keep it going with the weekend. It's Cry For Me.

The Weekend Cry for Me on Magic 103. How's it going, Amdara? It is 6:41 Thursday morning. Expecting temperatures to reach about 22 degrees throughout the day today. Yeah, not bad. We have your full forecast in just a little bit. Hey, Grain Rush, driven by Great Plains Ford, that is continuing.

0: Yes, we have some delicious KFC that we're going to be taking out to some hardworking farmers right out in the field. Although, given the rain, the past couple of deliveries have not been out in the field. You're not getting out in the field when it is raining like this. And you know what? I almost feel like I'm to blame because it seems like every time we kick off Grain Rush, it starts raining. So you can blame me if you really want to. Just kind of be nice about it. That would be okay. In the meantime, you can head to discoverweyburn.com and get entered in to win this delicious KFC meal right out in the field. 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
4: Showers and risk of a thunderstorm continuing into the afternoon today, then a mix of sun and cloud with a high of 22. Humidity making it feel more like 27. A few clouds tonight with a low of 12. Clouds moving out by the afternoon tomorrow. East wind gusting to 50 and a high of 28. And sunshine and a high of 30 on Saturday. You can get the latest forecast at your fingertips by clicking the sun icon on the Discover Weyburn app. I'm Marna McManus.
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0: Spin on Magic 103. It's 6:51. I'm Dara. Thursday is here. We're expecting temperatures around 22 degrees. It is already feeling quite warm. I stepped outside to see if it was still raining. And, I mean, it kind of is, but it's feeling very humid. Maybe that's just me because there's none of the forecasts are saying anything about how humid it may or may not be right now. But it's feeling kind of muggy. Fair warning for you. We have your full forecast in just a few. We're also going to hear from Mike DeMaro.
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2: Good morning. I'm Marna McManus. A U-Haul truck parked at a Weyburn compound was the target in a recent gasoline theft. The fuel tank was drilled into and gasoline was stolen, causing damage to the vehicle. Deputy Chief Shane St. John with the Weyburn Police Service says anyone who's experienced a similar theft should report it to the police.
3: If people have this done to them, let us know if you're a victim of this crime.
2: Police are also asking anyone with information about the thefts to contact the Weyburn Police Service or Crime Stoppers. With Saskatchewan students heading back to school this week, SGI is encouraging drivers to treat school zones with extra caution. Discover Weyburn's Natasha Weeb has more.
4: Officials say the key to keeping children safe is straightforward: slow down and stay alert. The 30-kilometer-an-hour speed limit in school zones is designed to give drivers more time to react and stop safely when children are nearby. SGI warns that speeding through those areas can carry significant penalties, with fines starting at $170, plus additional charges based on how far over the limit a driver is traveling. Drivers are also being asked to avoid distractions, watch for children crossing the street, and use designated drop-off areas to help keep traffic moving. Regina Public Schools says everyone has a role in protecting students and staff.
2: Canadian Blood Services is highlighting the importance of blood donation after reporting a 20% drop in blood supply since June. While the nation responded and replenished their supply, business development manager Lisa Beechner says numbers are beginning to decline once again. She explains blood and blood products are crucial.
5: The heart surgery could take up to 5 donors. 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I also use in cancer treatments, blood disorders. The need for blood is constant, and donated blood only lasts 42 days, with the majority being used the first 5 days.
2: Residents can check their eligibility and make an appointment through the Give Blood app or blood.ca. 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Foods from around the world, live entertainment, an inclusive community, and likely another packed house again this year at McKenna Hall is what ticket holders can look forward to at this year's Taste of the Nations. Settlement worker with Southeast Advocates Weyburn, Justina Sexsmith.
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2: 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For these stories and more, visit discoverweyburn.com.
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2: Labor Day weekend is just around the corner, meaning one thing in green and white country: the Labor Day Classic. The 7-4 Rough Riders host their bitter rivals, the Winnipeg Blue Bombers, Sunday evening at Mosaic Stadium. Saskatchewan is looking to build off last week's thrilling come-from-behind victory over Toronto, but there are a few roster notes to track at practice this week. Receiver Keyshawn Johnson missed practice with a back injury, though coach Corey Mace doesn't expect it to keep him out long term. Meanwhile, Canadian rookie receiver Daniel Weeb is gaining serious traction after a career-best performance last week, earning praise from Rider legend Darian Durant. Kickoff on Sunday is set for 5 o'clock in Regina. Quite the statement performance from the Toronto Blue Jays yesterday. They came out firing and completely dominated the Cleveland Guardians, routing them in an 11-0 shutout victory. The offense exploded with 15 hits, headlined by Vladimir Guerrero Jr., who drove in 5 runs with an absolute laser over the fence. On the mound, Dylan Cease was practically unhittable, tossing 6 scoreless innings to lead the pitching staff and lower his ERA to 2.25. It was a complete team effort that evened up the series and brought total energy back into the Toronto dugout. The Jays are looking to wrap up this series today with a rubber match victory in Cleveland before heading off on their road trip. The first pitch is set for this morning at 11:10. Catch all the action on Saskatchewan's home of Blue Jays baseball, AM 1190.
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2: Showers and risk of a thunderstorm this morning into the early afternoon, then a mix of sun and cloud with a high of 20.

0: 22, feeling like 27 with humidity. A few clouds and a low of 12 tonight. A mix of sun and cloud for tomorrow, becoming sunny in the afternoon with east wind gusting to 50. A high of 28 with humidity will feel like 33. Sunny and a high of 30 on Saturday. Cloudy skies on Sunday. A likelihood of showers and a high of 24. And showers on Monday. It'll be windy with a high of 22. There's a lot happening in our community, and you won't miss a thing when you subscribe to the daily news on discoverweyburn.com. I'm Marna McManus.
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0: Harrison, Midnight Sun on Magic 103. I'm Dara. Good morning. It is just after 7 o'clock this Thursday. Now, yesterday, we were chatting a little bit about the fact that there is a new four-way stop in town. It is at the corner of 5th Street and Douglas, right? So 5th and Douglas, right on the edge of the Legacy Park school grounds. And there hasn't been a stop sign here before, at least not in the, 13 years that I've been living in Weyburn. And there are some people who are blowing through the stop sign. Now, in fairness, it would just be instinct. Like I said, I stopped there and it felt so very, very weird to actually be stopped at that corner. But this is going to take some habit forming. You got to get used to this because there is a stop sign there. And if you blow through it, you are going to get ticketed. That is just the way that the world works. So I'm trying to warn everybody, there is now stop signs on 5th Street at the intersection of 5th and Douglas. We have all the details on discoverweyburn.com.
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5: Showers and thunderstorm risk tapering off by the afternoon today with a mix of sun and cloud and a high of 22, feeling like 27 with humidity. Tonight, a few clouds and a low of 12. A mix of sun and cloud for tomorrow with sunshine in the afternoon and east wind gusting to 50, high 28. And sunny skies and a high of 30 on Saturday. 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

Olivia Dean, Man I Need on Magic 103. It's quarter after 7 Thursday morning, 16 degrees right now. We have your full forecast in just a few. First, let's keep it going with Nick Jonas. It's Jealous.

0: Jealous. It's Jealous on Magic 103. It's 20 after 7 Thursday morning. I'm Dara Curry. We're warming up to about 22 degrees. It is going to feel a little bit warmer with the humidity. It's already feeling kind of muggy out. We have your full forecast in just a few. We'll also hear Teddy Swims.
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0: Teddy Swims, Mr. Know-It-All on Magic 103. It's just about 7:30 Thursday morning, expecting temperatures around 22 degrees, closer to 27 with the humidity. It's already feeling kind of humid. I mean, maybe that's just me because there's nothing about it on the forecast right now, but I'm telling you, it feels warm out. That's the best way to describe it. We have your full forecast in just a few. We'll also hear from Serena Ryder.
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2: The Taste of the Nations is coming up later this month, offering food from around the world, live entertainment, and of course, inclusive vibes. We'll be hearing more about that from Shannon Fodchuk with Southeast Advocates. And it's that time of year where SGI is reminding drivers to slow down in school zones, and the Labor Day Classic is just around the corner. We'll have more on that in sports.
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1: Good morning. I'm Marna McManus. The Weyburn Police Service are investigating after a U-Haul truck had its fuel tank drilled into and gasoline stolen. Deputy Chief Shane St. John says similar incidents have been reported in the past, and the damage caused by the thefts can be significant.
2: I haven't had any complaints in a few months on that, but clearly it's still occurring. So that's a concerning trend because it's a lot of damage to the vehicle, ruining the fuel tank, and it's not an easy thing to replace.
1: Police are asking anyone with information about the thefts, including video or other tips, to come forward. SGI is reminding Saskatchewan drivers to slow down and stay alert as students head back to school. Discover Weyburn's Natasha Weeb has more.
3: The Crown Insurer says school zone safety comes down to two main things, reducing your speed and paying attention. The speed limit in school zones across Saskatchewan is 30 kilometers an hour. SGI says slowing down gives drivers more time to react if a child unexpectedly steps onto the road. Speeding can also be costly. Fines start at $170 and increase by at least $4 for every kilometer an hour over the limit, along with a minimum $50 victims of crime surcharge. Drivers are also being reminded to put away distractions, watch for students and buses, and obey parking and traffic signs around schools.
1: Canadian Blood Services reported a 20% drop in blood supply since June. However, business development manager Lisa Beechner says the nation responded with 6,700 new donors stepping up to replenish their inventory. Now they're seeing numbers begin to drop again, and Beechner is asking residents to consider becoming regular donors, especially as the population becomes more diverse.
4: When it comes to things like blood donations, cancer treatments, stem cells, etc., there needs to be the diversity that reflects our country. So if you're of a diverse background, please consider donating blood. Brings friends, family. If you're with an organization, we would love to have you in.
1: Weyburn has a generous history of blood donation, with an average of around 600 units donated annually. Southeast Advocates' Taste of the Nations is coming up Saturday, September 26th at McKenna Hall, an event that sold out last year. Executive Director Shannon Fodchuk.
5: So we have a minimum of 15 vendors from all around the world serving a little sample of a traditional dish from their home country. We are also bringing back this year the Latino mariachi band from Regina, who got the crowd going last year. They were very entertaining, so we're excited to have them back again this year.
1: Fodchuk says butter tarts will be the Canadian cuisine this year. She adds the goal for this event is to create a welcoming, inclusive community where everyone feels like they belong. For these stories and more, visit discoverweyburn.com.
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1: In CFL action, it's Labor Day weekend this weekend, which means huge West Division playoff implications. The 7-4 Saskatchewan Rough Riders host their rivals, the Winnipeg Blue Bombers, this Sunday at Mosaic Stadium. Saskatchewan currently holds down second place in the West with 14 points, while the 6-5 Bombers sit just 2 points behind them in a tight race for postseason positioning. The Riders enter on a high after snapping a short skid with a thrilling 28-24 comeback over Toronto. On the injury front, star wideout Keyshawn Johnson sat out practice with a back issue, though coach Corey Mace doesn't expect a long-term absence. Keep an eye on Canadian rookie receiver Daniel Weeb, who's gaining serious momentum after a career-best performance last week. Kickoff this Sunday is set for 5 o'clock in Regina. The Toronto Blue Jays put on an absolute clinic yesterday afternoon, completely silencing Progressive Field with a resounding 11-0 blowout win against the Cleveland Guardians. Toronto's bats broke the game wide open in the second inning and never looked back, fueled by a vintage performance from Vladdy Guerrero Jr., who finished the day with 3 hits and 5 RBIs. Meanwhile, Dylan Cease tossed 6 shutout frames to earn his 10th win of the season, backed by rock-solid relief pitching to lock down the shutout. Now, the Jays aim to take the series victory today in an early game against Cleveland before embarking on a 3-game weekend set in Kansas City against the Royals. The game begins at 11:10. Catch all the action on Saskatchewan's home of Blue Jays baseball, AM 1190.
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1: Showers and risk of a thunderstorm this morning into the early afternoon, then a mix of sun and cloud with a high of 22. Feeling like 27 with humidity. A few clouds and a low of 12 tonight. A mix of sun and cloud for tomorrow, becoming sunny in the afternoon with east wind gusting to 50. A high of 28 with humidity will feel like 33. Sunny and a high of 30 on Saturday. Cloudy skies on Sunday. A likelihood of showers and a high of 24. And showers on Monday. It'll be windy with a high of 22. There's a lot happening in our community, and you won't miss a thing.

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1: 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Okay, from above Souris and Third, but still joy. Magic 103.

It's Unstoppable on Magic 103. It's 7:40. I'm Dara Curry. Good morning and a happy Thursday. 22 degrees for our high. We have your full forecast in just a few. We also have another impossible question right after Avril Lavigne.

0: Levine, it's Girlfriend on Magic 103. It's 7:41 Thursday morning. We're expecting temperatures around 22 degrees today. We have your full forecast in just a few. First, we are ready to go with another impossible question. Call or text your answer in on the Magic 103 talk and text line. That, of course, is 306-848-1035. One in four people have never had this happen to them. What could it be? Call or text your answer in 306-848-1035. First one through with the correct answer will be named today's impossible question genius and be treated to some delicious KFC. A friendly reminder, if you have won anything in the past 2 weeks, let's allow others the same opportunity. 848-1035. One in four people have never had this happen to them. What could it be?
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5: Showers and risk of a thunderstorm continuing into the afternoon.

0: today, then a mix of sun and cloud with a high of 22. Humidity making it feel more like 27. A few clouds tonight with a low of 12. Clouds moving out by the afternoon tomorrow. East wind gusting to 50 and a high of 28. And sunshine and a high of 30 on Saturday. You can get the latest forecast at your fingertips by clicking the sun icon on the Discover Weyburn app. I'm Marna McManus.
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1: Just had Taylor Swift in there with I Knew It, I Knew You. Yes, good morning. We are continuing today's impossible question. 1 in 4 people have never had this happen to them. What could it be? Sandy said being pranked on April Fool's Day. That is a great guess, but not the one. And Paula and Abby both said a broken bone. That's legit. I've never had a broken bone, but it's not the one. What could it be? Call or text your answer in 306-848-1035. I will say a little bit of a hint. It's something that could cause a broken bone, for sure. What could it be? 848-1035. 1 in 4 people have never had this happen to them.

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1: Just had Charlotte Card in there with The Way We Touch. Yes, good morning, Dara, and we are wrapping up today's impossible question. 1 in 4 people have never had this happen to them. What could it be? Broken bones was the most common guess. Delilah also said getting pulled over or getting a ticket. Great guess, phenomenal guess, but not the one. So what could it be? Apparently, 1 in 4 people say they have never been in a car accident. I mean, I technically have if you include wildlife. If you don't include wildlife, then I'm one of those 1 in 4. But I mean, in Saskatchewan, the deer, it's bound to happen. Stumped everyone today. We'll have another impossible question bright and early tomorrow morning.
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3: The Weyburn Police Service is looking for information on a recent gasoline theft from a U-Haul truck. We'll be hearing from Deputy Chief Shane St. John. And another reminder about school zone safety, this time from SGI. Our own Natasha Weeb will have more on that coming up in just a few. Stay tuned.
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3: Good morning. I'm Marna McManus. A U-Haul truck parked at a Weyburn compound was targeted in a recent gasoline theft. The vehicle's fuel tank was drilled into, gasoline was stolen, and the U-Haul was left with damage police say can be costly to repair. Deputy Chief Shane St. John with Weyburn Police Service says he's hoping someone can help identify the people responsible.
4: Hopefully we get a tip or some video of the people responsible for doing this.
3: Police are asking anyone with information, including video, to contact the Weyburn Police Service or Crime Stoppers. With students returning to classrooms yesterday, SGI is reminding drivers school zone safety is a shared responsibility. Natasha Weeb reports.
5: The message is simple: slow down and be alert. School zones can be especially busy with students walking, parents dropping off children, and school buses loading and unloading. SGI says drivers need to give those areas their full attention and be prepared to react quickly. The speed limit in Saskatchewan school zones is 30 kilometers an hour, giving drivers more time to stop safely if necessary. Regina Public Schools CEO Mark Harmon says the rules are clearly posted and easy to follow, reminding drivers to obey speed limits, traffic signs, and parking restrictions. SGI says a few extra seconds of caution can help keep students and staff safe.
3: Canadian Blood Services recently launched messaging encouraging blood donation. This after reporting a 20% drop in blood supply since June. Business Development Manager Lisa Beechner says the campaign saw an overwhelming response.
6: Since we announced that the need to replenish the blood drop, Canadian Blood Services has seen a huge outpouring of support for blood donations and plasma donations from coast to coast. We're so incredibly grateful that people across Canada have stepped up to help and taken quick action to support patients.
3: Beechner says they're beginning to see donation numbers decline again. She encourages people to consider donating for the first time or becoming a regular donor. This says blood and blood products are used in a variety of ways, from emergency care to surgeries and cancer treatments. The Taste of the Nations is coming to McKenna Hall on September 26th, featuring more than 15 vendors serving samples of traditional dishes from all over the world, as well as entertainment from the Mariachi Latino Band, who performed during last year's sold-out event. Executive Director with Southeast Advocates Weyburn, Shannon Fodchuk.
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1: Labor Day weekend is just around the corner, meaning one thing in green and white country, the Labor Day Classic. The 7-4 Rough Riders host their bitter rivals, the Winnipeg Blue Bombers, Sunday evening at Mosaic Stadium. Saskatchewan is looking to build off last week's thrilling come-from-behind victory over Toronto, but there are a few roster notes to track at practice this week. Receiver Keyshawn Johnson missed practice with a back injury, though coach Corey Mace doesn't expect it to keep him out long-term. Meanwhile, Canadian rookie receiver Daniel Weeb is gaining serious traction after a career-best performance last week, earning praise from Rider legend Darian Durant. Kickoff on Sunday is set for 5 o'clock in Regina. Quite the statement performance from the Toronto Blue Jays yesterday. They came out firing and completely dominated the Cleveland Guardians, routing them in an 11-0 shutout victory. The offense exploded with 15 hits, headlined by Vladimir Guerrero Jr., who drove in 5 runs with an absolute laser over the fence. On the mound, Dylan Cease was practically unhittable, tossing 6 scoreless innings to lead the pitching staff and lower his ERA to 2.25. It was a complete team effort that evened up the series and brought total energy back into the Toronto dugout. The Jays are looking to wrap up the series today with a rubber match victory in Cleveland before heading off on their road trip. The first pitch is set for this morning at 11:10. Catch all the action on Saskatchewan's home of Blue Jays baseball, AM 1190.
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1: Showers and risk of a thunderstorm this morning into the early afternoon, then a mix of sun and cloud with a high of 22. Feeling like 27 with humidity. A few clouds and a low of 12 tonight. A mix of sun and cloud for tomorrow, becoming sunny in the afternoon with east wind gusting to 50. A high of 28 with humidity will feel like 33. Sunny and a high of 30 on Saturday. Cloudy skies on Sunday. A likelihood of showers and a high of 24. And showers on Monday. It'll be windy with a high of 22. 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I'm Marna McManus.
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0: It's on Magic 103. I'm Dara. It's just after 8 o'clock this fantastic Thursday morning. 16 degrees right now. We did see a little bit of rain. That has more or less subsided. 22 for our high. And hey, it's almost time for the kids to get ready for school. Taking a look at the school calendars. It is day two in the elementary schools. At Legacy Park, they have a grade 6 boys volleyball camp today. And then it's a busy one over at the comp. There's popcorn sales for period 3 and 4, junior girls volleyball evaluations, senior boys and senior girls volleyball tryouts, and senior boys soccer today as well. That's it for the kids. Enjoy it.
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4: Showers and thunderstorm risk tapering off by the afternoon today with a mix of sun and cloud and a high of 22, feeling like 27 with humidity. Tonight, a few clouds and a low of 12. A mix of sun and cloud for tomorrow with sunshine in the afternoon and east wind gusting to 50, high 28. And sunny skies and a high of 30 on Saturday. 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

0: Jennifer Lopez and Pitbull, It's on the Floor on Magic 103. It's 20 after 8, Dara. September 3rd is here. Let's check in with who's celebrating some birthdays, starting with a few celebrities. Red Foo, remember him from LMFAO, celebrating 51 today. Garrett Hedlund celebrating 42, and Charlie Sheen is 62. Over to some local celebrities with the Magic 103 Birthday Club. Happy anniversary, Janice and Barry Carson. That one coming from Barry. Happy 13th birthday, Brady Nielsen from Mom and Dad. And happy 4th birthday to Sawyer Watson. That one from Mom, Dad, and Cooper. Hey, as always, if you know someone celebrating a birthday, anniversary, or just a big life event, you can let us know on the Birthday and Anniversary Club on discoverwavern.com.
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0: Bruno Mars, it's Risk It All on Magic 103. It's 20 after 8 this Thursday. I'm Dara. 22 degrees for our high. We do have your full forecast coming up in just a few moments' time. We're also going to hear from Alex Sampson.
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2: Hearing from Justina Sexsmith with Southeast Advocates Weyburn on the third annual Taste of the Nations event coming up in a couple weeks, and tickets are selling fast.
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2: And the community of Weyburn donates an average of around 600 units of blood annually. We'll be hearing more details from Canadian Blood Services' Lisa Beechner in just a few. Stay tuned.
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1: Good morning. I'm Marna McManus. A U-Haul truck parked at a Weyburn compound was the target in a recent gasoline theft. The fuel tank was drilled into and gasoline was stolen, causing damage to the vehicle. Deputy Chief Shane St. John with the Weyburn Police Service says anyone who's experienced a similar theft should report it to the police.
2: If people have this done to them, let us know if you're a victim of this crime.
1: Police are also asking anyone with information about the thefts to contact the Weyburn Police Service or Crime Stoppers. With Saskatchewan students heading back to school this week, SGI is encouraging drivers to treat school zones with extra caution. Discover Weyburn's Natasha Weeb has more.
3: Officials say the key to keeping children safe is straightforward: slow down and stay alert. The 30-kilometer-an-hour speed limit in school zones is designed to give drivers more time to react and stop safely when children are nearby. SGI warns that speeding through those areas can carry significant penalties, with fines starting at $170, plus additional charges based on how far over the limit a driver is traveling. Drivers are also being asked to avoid distractions, watch for children crossing the street, and use designated drop-off areas to help keep traffic moving. Regina Public Schools says everyone has a role in protecting students and staff.
1: Canadian Blood Services is highlighting the importance of blood donation after reporting a 20% drop in blood supply since June. While the nation responded and replenished their supply, business development manager Lisa Beechner says numbers are beginning to decline once again. She explains blood and blood products are crucial.
4: The heart surgery could take up to 5 donors. If there's a car crash, it could take up to 50 donors to help save a patient. I also use in cancer treatments, blood disorders. The need for blood is constant, and donated blood only lasts 42 days, with the majority being used the first 5 days.
1: Residents can check their eligibility and make an appointment through the Give Blood app or blood.ca. Appointments take about an hour, with each donation saving up to 3 lives. Foods from around the world, live entertainment, an inclusive community, and likely another packed house again this year at McKenna Hall is what ticket holders can look forward to at this year's Taste of the Nations. Settlement worker with Southeast Advocates Weyburn, Justina Sexsmith.
5: I'm most excited to see everyone come together. 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Can't believe how many people came together last year for it. It was insane.
1: 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For these stories and more, visit discoverweyburn.com.
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1: In CFL action, it's Labor Day weekend this weekend, which means huge West Division playoff implications. The 7-4 Saskatchewan Rough Riders host their rivals, the Winnipeg Blue Bombers, this Sunday at Mosaic Stadium. Saskatchewan currently holds down second place in the West with 14 points, while the 6-5 Bombers sit just 2 points behind them in a tight race for postseason positioning. The Riders enter on a high after snapping a short skid with a thrilling 28-24 comeback over Toronto. On the injury front, star wideout Keyshawn Johnson sat out practice with a back issue, though coach Corey Mace doesn't expect a long-term absence. Keep an eye on Canadian rookie receiver Daniel Weeb, who's gaining serious momentum after a career-best performance last week. Kickoff this Sunday is set for 5 o'clock in Regina. The Toronto Blue Jays put on an absolute clinic yesterday afternoon, completely silencing Progressive Field with a resounding 11-0 blowout win against the Cleveland Guardians. Toronto's bats broke the game wide open in the second inning and never looked back, fueled by a vintage performance from Vladdy Guerrero Jr., who finished the day with 3 hits and 5 RBIs. Meanwhile, Dylan Cease tossed 6 shutout frames to earn his 10th win of the season, backed by rock-solid relief pitching to lock down the shutout. Now, the Jays aim to take the series victory today in an early game against Cleveland before embarking on a 3-game weekend set in Kansas City against the Royals. The game begins at 11:10. Catch all the action on Saskatchewan's home of Blue Jays baseball, AM 1190.
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1: Showers and risk of a thunderstorm this morning into the early afternoon, then a mix of sun and cloud with a high of 22. Feeling like 27 with humidity. A few clouds and a low of 12 tonight. A mix of sun and cloud for tomorrow, becoming sunny in the afternoon with east wind gusting to 50. A high of 28 with humidity will feel like 33. Sunny and a high of 30 on Saturday. Cloudy skies on Sunday. A likelihood of showers and a high of 24. And showers on Monday. It'll be windy with a high of 22. 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I'm Marna McManus. 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

Dara Barry Ellis, it's Brave on Magic 103. It's 8:40. I'm Dara Curry. Thursday is here. 22 degrees for our high, closer to 27 once you take the humidity into account. We have your full forecast in just a few. First, let's keep it going with some 41. It's Into Deep.

0: Sum 41 Into Deep on Magic 103. How's it going? I'm Dara. Good morning. It is 8:41 this Thursday. We're expecting temperatures right around 22 degrees. Yeah, it's going to be a nice one. Well, a warm one at the very least. We have your full forecast in just a few. First, as you get ready to take on the day.
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0: Well, there is Area 1 garbage pickup. In Area 2 recycling pickup, the library has puzzle hunt and relay fun, and that's really it. That's what's up. Enjoy every second of it. We got music coming up in just a moment from Tame Impala and Jenny.
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3: Showers and risk of a thunderstorm continuing into the afternoon today, then a mix of sun and cloud with a high of 22. Humidity making it feel more like 27. A few clouds tonight with a low of 12. Clouds moving out by the afternoon tomorrow. East wind gusting to 50 and a high of 28. And sunshine and a high of 30 on Saturday. You can get the latest forecast at your fingertips by clicking the sun icon on the Discover Weyburn app. I'm Marna McManus.
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0: the way on Magic 103. I'm Dara Curry. It's 8:50 Thursday morning, 22 degrees for our high. It has been a warm start to the day. I almost want to use the word muggy because I think I'm just saying that because it's hotter than I anticipated it would be, right? When it's raining, you kind of expect it to be on the colder side of things, and that really hasn't been the case today. It's fascinating, I know. We have your full forecast in just a few. We're also going to hear music from Neon Trees.
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2: The Taste of the Nations is coming up later this month, offering food from around the world, live entertainment, and of course, inclusive vibes. We'll be hearing more about that from Shannon Fodchuk with Southeast Advocates. And it's that time of year where SGI is reminding drivers to slow down in school zones, and the Labor Day Classic is just around the corner. We'll have more on that in sports.
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2: Good morning. I'm Marna McManus. The Weyburn Police Service are investigating after a U-Haul truck had its fuel tank drilled into and gasoline stolen. Deputy Chief Shane St. John says similar incidents have been reported in the past, and the damage caused by the thefts can be significant.
3: We haven't had any complaints in a few months on that, but clearly it's still occurring. So that's a concerning trend because it's a lot of damage to the vehicle, ruining the fuel tank, and it's not an easy thing to replace.
2: Police are asking anyone with information about the thefts, including video or other tips, to come forward. SGI is reminding Saskatchewan drivers to slow down and stay alert as students head back to school. Discover Weyburn's Natasha Weeb has more.
4: The Crown Insurer says school zone safety comes down to two main things, reducing your speed and paying attention. The speed limit in school zones across Saskatchewan is 30 kilometers an hour. SGI says slowing down gives drivers more time to react if a child unexpectedly steps onto the road. Speeding can also be costly. Fines start at $170 and increase by at least $4 for every kilometer an hour over the limit, along with a minimum $50 victims of crime surcharge. Drivers are also being reminded to put away distractions, watch for students and buses, and obey parking and traffic signs around schools.
2: Canadian Blood Services reported a 20% drop in blood supply since June. However, Business Development Manager Lisa Beechner says the nation responded with 6,700 new donors stepping up to replenish their inventory. Now they're seeing numbers begin to drop again, and Beechner is asking residents to consider becoming regular donors, especially as the population becomes more diverse.
5: When it comes to things like blood donations, cancer treatments, stem cells, etc., there needs to be the diversity that reflects our country. So if you're of a diverse background, please consider donating blood. Brings friends, family. If you're with an organization, we would love to have you in.
2: Weyburn has a generous history of blood donation, with an average of around 600 units donated annually. Southeast Advocates Taste of the Nations is coming up Saturday, September 26th at McKenna Hall, an event that sold out last year. Executive Director Shannon Fodchuk.
6: So we have a minimum of 15 vendors from all around the world serving a little sample of a traditional dish from their home country. We are also bringing back this year the Latino mariachi band from Regina, who got the crowd going last year. They were very entertaining, so we're excited to have them back again this year.
2: Fodchuk says butter tarts will be the Canadian cuisine this year. She adds the goal for this event is to create a welcoming, inclusive community where everyone feels like they belong. For these stories and more, visit discoverweyburn.com.
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2: Labor Day weekend is just around the corner, meaning one thing in green and white country, the Labor Day Classic. The 7-4 Rough Riders host their bitter rivals, the Winnipeg Blue Bombers, Sunday evening at Mosaic Stadium. Saskatchewan is looking to build off last week's thrilling come-from-behind victory over Toronto, but there are a few roster notes to track at practice this week. Receiver Keyshawn Johnson missed practice with a back injury, though coach Corey Mace doesn't expect it to keep him out long term. Meanwhile, Canadian rookie receiver Daniel Weeb is gaining serious traction after a career best performance last week, earning praise from Rider legend Darian Durant. Kickoff on Sunday is set for 5:00 in Regina. Quite the statement performance from the Toronto Blue Jays yesterday. They came out firing and completely dominated the Cleveland Guardians, routing them in an 11-0 shutout victory. The offense exploded with 15 hits, headlined by Vladimir Guerrero Jr., who drove in 5 runs with an absolute laser over

0: the fence. On the mound, Dylan Cease was practically unhittable, tossing 6 scoreless innings to lead the pitching staff and lower his ERA to 2.25. It was a complete team effort that evened up the series and brought total energy back into the Toronto dugout. The Jays are looking to wrap up this series today with a rubber match victory in Cleveland before heading off on their road trip. The first pitch is set for this morning at 11:10. Catch all the action on Saskatchewan's home of Blue Jays baseball, AM 1190.
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0: Showers and risk of a thunderstorm this morning into the early afternoon, then a mix of sun and cloud with a high of 22. Feeling like 27 with humidity. A few clouds and a low of 12 tonight. A mix of sun and cloud for tomorrow, becoming sunny in the afternoon with east wind gusting to 50. A high of 28 with humidity will feel like 33. Sunny and a high of 30 on Saturday. Cloudy skies on Sunday, a likelihood of showers and a high of 24, and showers on Monday. It'll be windy with a high of 22. 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I'm Marna McManus.
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It's Punisher on Magic 103. I'm Dara, just after 9 o'clock this Thursday morning, inching closer and closer to the weekend. It is, of course, Labor Day weekend, which I believe classifies as the final holiday of summer. I think after that, it's all food holidays. Don't worry, you'll hear a lot about that in the coming months. We have weather details in just a few right now. It's Niall Horan. Tastes so good.

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We'll bring the headlines. 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

0: World on Magic 103. It's 20 after 9. I'm Dara. Thursday is here. 22 degrees for our high. We do have your full forecast in just a few. We're also going to hear from Ariana Grande.
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4: Showers and thunderstorm risk tapering off by the afternoon today with a mix of sun and cloud and a high of 22, feeling like 27 with humidity. Tonight, a few clouds and a low of 12. A mix of sun and cloud for tomorrow with sunshine in the afternoon and east wind gusting to 50, high 28. And sunny skies and a high of 30 on Saturday. 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

Tyler Shaw, Run to You on Magic 103. It's right around 9:30. I'm Dara Curry. Good morning. Well, we had a rainy start to the day. We're kind of expecting clouds.

0: the weekend. Can't feel my face on Magic 103. Just after 9:30 this Thursday, 22 degrees for our high. We do have your full forecast in just a little bit. We're also going to hear from Gracie Abrams.
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8: Showers and risk of a thunderstorm continuing into the afternoon today, then a mix of sun and cloud with a high of 22. Humidity making it feel more like 27. A few clouds tonight with a low of 12. Clouds moving out by the afternoon tomorrow. East wind gusting to 50 and a high of 28. And sunshine and a high of 30 on Saturday. You can get the latest forecast at your fingertips by clicking the sun icon on the Discover Weyburn app. I'm Marna McManus.
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0: guys, it's Something Big on Magic 103. Dara, how's it going? Just about 10 o'clock this Thursday morning, expecting temperatures to reach about 22 degrees. We have your full forecast in just a few. We'll also hear from Rhea May.
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2: Good morning. I'm Marna McManus. A U-Haul truck parked at a Weyburn compound was targeted in a recent gasoline theft. The vehicle's fuel tank was drilled into, gasoline was stolen, and the U-Haul was left with damage police say can be costly to repair. Deputy Chief Shane St. John with Weyburn Police Service says he's hoping someone can help identify the people responsible.
3: Hopefully we get a tip or some video of the people responsible for doing this.
2: Police are asking anyone with information, including video, to contact the Weyburn Police Service or Crime Stoppers. With students returning to classrooms yesterday, SGI is reminding drivers school zone safety is a shared responsibility. Natasha Weeb reports.
4: The message is simple: slow down and be alert. School zones can be especially busy with students walking, parents dropping off children, and school buses loading and unloading. SGI says drivers need to give those areas their full attention and be prepared to react quickly. The speed limit in Saskatchewan school zones is 30 kilometers an hour, giving drivers more time to stop safely if necessary. Regina Public Schools CEO Mark Harmon says the rules are clearly posted and easy to follow, reminding drivers to obey speed limits, traffic signs, and parking restrictions. SGI says a few extra seconds of caution can help keep students and staff safe.
2: Canadian Blood Services recently launched messaging encouraging blood donation. This after reporting a 20% drop in blood supply since June. Business Development Manager Lisa Beechner says the campaign saw an overwhelming response.
5: Since we announced that the need to replenish the blood drop, Canadian Blood Services has seen a huge outpouring of support for blood donations and plasma donations from coast to coast. We're so incredibly grateful that people across Canada have stepped up to help and taken quick action to support patients.
2: Beechner says they're beginning to see donation numbers decline again. She encourages people to consider donating for the first time or becoming a regular donor. This says blood and blood products are used in a variety of ways, from emergency care to surgeries and cancer treatments. The Taste of the Nations is coming to McKenna Hall on September 26th, featuring more than 15 vendors serving samples of traditional dishes from all over the world, as well as entertainment from the Mariachi Latino Band, who performed during last year's sold-out event. Executive Director with Southeast Advocates Weyburn, Shannon Fodchuk.
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2: In CFL action, it's Labor Day weekend this weekend, which means huge West Division playoff implications. The 7-4 Saskatchewan Rough Riders host their rivals, the Winnipeg Blue Bombers, this Sunday at Mosaic Stadium. Saskatchewan currently holds down second place in the West with 14 points, while the 6-5 Bombers sit just 2 points behind them in a tight race for postseason positioning. The Riders enter on a high after snapping a short skid with a thrilling 28-24 comeback over Toronto. On the injury front, star wideout Keyshawn Johnson sat out practice with a back issue, though coach Corey Mace doesn't expect a long-term absence. Keep an eye on Canadian rookie receiver Daniel Weeb, who's gaining serious momentum after a career-best performance last week. Kickoff this Sunday is set for 5 o'clock in Regina. The Toronto Blue Jays put on an absolute clinic yesterday afternoon, completely silencing Progressive Field with a resounding 11-0 blowout win against the Cleveland Guardians. Toronto's bats broke the game wide open in the second inning and never looked back, fueled by a vintage performance from Vladdy Guerrero Jr., who finished the day with 3 hits and 5 RBIs. Meanwhile, Dylan Cease tossed 6 shutout frames to earn his 10th win of the season, backed by rock-solid relief pitching to lock down the shutout. Now, the Jays aim to take the series victory today in an early game against Cleveland before embarking on a 3-game weekend set in Kansas City against the Royals. The game begins at 11:10. Catch all the action on Saskatchewan's home of Blue Jays baseball, AM 1190.
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2: Showers and risk of a thunderstorm this morning into the early afternoon, then a mix of sun and cloud with a high of 22. Feeling like 27 with humidity. A few clouds and a low of 12 tonight. A mix of sun and cloud for tomorrow, becoming sunny in the afternoon with east wind gusting to 50. A high of 28 with humidity will feel like 33. Sunny and a high of 30 on Saturday. Cloudy skies on Sunday. A likelihood of showers and a high of 24. And showers on Monday. It'll be windy with a high of 22. 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I'm Marna McManus.
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5: Showers and thunderstorm risk tapering off by the afternoon today with a mix of sun and cloud and a high of 22, feeling like 27 with humidity. Tonight, a few clouds and a low of 12. A mix of sun and cloud for tomorrow with sunshine in the afternoon and east wind gusting to 50, high 28. And sunny skies and a high of 30 on Saturday. 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
6: Showers and risk of a thunderstorm continuing into the afternoon today, then a mix of sun and cloud with a high of 22. Humidity making it feel more like 27. A few clouds tonight with a low of 12. Clouds moving out by the afternoon tomorrow. East wind gusting to 50 and a high of 28. And sunshine and a high of 30 on Saturday. You can get the latest forecast at your fingertips by clicking the sun icon on the Discover Weyburn app. I'm Marna McManus.
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2: Good morning. I'm Marna McManus. A U-Haul truck parked at a Weyburn compound was the target in a recent gasoline theft. The fuel tank was drilled into and gasoline was stolen, causing damage to the vehicle. Deputy Chief Shane St. John with the Weyburn Police Service says anyone who's experienced a similar theft should report it to the police.
3: If people have this done to them, let us know if you're a victim of this crime.
2: Police are also asking anyone with information about the thefts to contact the Weyburn Police Service or Crime Stoppers. With Saskatchewan students heading back to school this week, SGI is encouraging drivers to treat school zones with extra caution. Discover Weyburn's Natasha Weeb has more.
4: Officials say the key to keeping children safe is straightforward: slow down and stay alert. The 30-kilometer-an-hour speed limit in school zones is designed to give drivers more time to react and stop safely when children are nearby. SGI warns that speeding through those areas can carry significant penalties, with fines starting at $170, plus additional charges based on how far over the limit a driver is traveling. Drivers are also being asked to avoid distractions, watch for children crossing the street, and use designated drop-off areas to help keep traffic moving. Regina Public Schools says everyone has a role in protecting students and staff.
2: Canadian Blood Services is highlighting the importance of blood donation after reporting a 20% drop in blood supply since June. While the nation responded and replenished their supply, business development manager Lisa Beechner says numbers are beginning to decline once again. She explains blood and blood products are crucial.
5: The heart surgery could take up to 5 donors. If there's a car crash, it could take up to 50 donors to help save a patient. I also use in cancer treatments, blood disorders. The need for blood is constant, and donated blood only lasts 42 days, with the majority being used the first 5 days.
2: Residents can check their eligibility and make an appointment through the Give Blood app or blood.ca. 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Foods from around the world, live entertainment, an inclusive community, and likely another packed house again this year at McKenna Hall is what ticket holders can look forward to at this year's Taste of the Nations. Settlement worker with Southeast Advocates Weyburn, Justina Sexsmith.
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2: Labor Day weekend is just around the corner, meaning one thing in green and white country, the Labor Day Classic. The 7-4 Rough Riders host their bitter rivals, the Winnipeg Blue Bombers, Sunday evening at Mosaic Stadium. Saskatchewan is looking to build off last week's thrilling come-from-behind victory over Toronto, but there are a few roster notes to track at practice this week. Receiver Keyshawn Johnson missed practice with a back injury, though coach Corey Mace doesn't expect it to keep him out long term. Meanwhile, Canadian rookie receiver Daniel Weeb is gaining serious traction after a career-best performance last week, earning praise from Rider legend Darian Durant. Kickoff on Sunday is set for 5 o'clock in Regina. Quite the statement performance from the Toronto Blue Jays yesterday. They came out firing and completely dominated the Cleveland Guardians, routing them in an 11-0 shutout victory. The offense exploded with 15 hits, headlined by Vladimir Guerrero Jr., who drove in 5 runs with an absolute laser over the fence. On the mound, Dylan Cease was practically unhittable, tossing 6 scoreless innings to lead the pitching staff and lower his ERA to 2.25. It was a complete team effort that evened up the series and brought total energy back into the Toronto dugout. The Jays are looking to wrap up this series today with a rubber match victory in Cleveland before heading off on their road trip. The first pitch is set for this morning at 11:10. Catch all the action on Saskatchewan's home of Blue Jays baseball, AM 1190.
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2: Showers and risk of a thunderstorm this morning into the early afternoon, then a mix of sun and cloud with a high of 22. Feeling like 27 with humidity. A few clouds and a low of 12 tonight. A mix of sun and cloud for tomorrow, becoming sunny in the afternoon with east wind gusting to 50. A high of 28 with humidity will feel like 33. Sunny and a high of 30 on Saturday. Cloudy skies on Sunday. A likelihood of showers and a high of 24. And showers on Monday. It'll be windy with a high of 22. 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I'm Marna McManus.
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2: Showers and thunderstorm risk tapering off by the afternoon today with a mix of sun and cloud and a high of 22, feeling like 27 with humidity. Tonight, a few clouds and a low of 12. A mix of sun and cloud for tomorrow with sunshine in the afternoon and east wind gusting to 50, high 28. And sunny skies and a high of 30 on Saturday. 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
6: Showers and risk of a thunderstorm continuing into the afternoon today, then a mix of sun and cloud with a high of 22. Humidity making it feel more like 27. A few clouds tonight with a low of 12. Clouds moving out by the afternoon tomorrow. East wind gusting to 50 and a high of 28. And sunshine and a high of 30 on Saturday. You can get the latest forecast at your fingertips by clicking the sun icon on the Discover Weyburn app. I'm Marna McManus.
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2: The average age kids begin to smoke today has decreased from 16 to 12. 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
2: Good afternoon, I'm Laris McEwen. The Weyburn Police Service responding to a recent domestic disturbance at a residence involving an adult male and female. The male had left the residence before police arrived, but officers continued looking for him. He eventually returned to the residence where police arrested him. Deputy Chief Shane St. John has more on the incident.
3: We did find he was very intoxicated by alcohol, was held in custody until sober, charged with that assault on the female victim as well, and then put on conditions of no contact.
2: The second-degree murder trial of Taylor Japp got underway yesterday in Estevan. Japp is charged in connection with the April 2024 death of 28-year-old Brianna Hayes of Oxbow. Jury selection took place Wednesday morning at the Estevan Legion Hall before proceedings moved to the Court of King's Bench, where the Crown and Defense delivered their opening statements. Hayes' body was found April 25, 2024 at a rural location in the arm of Moose Mountain after RCMP received a report of a possible homicide. The weekly crop report from the Provincial Ministry of Agriculture is reporting 19% of the harvest is complete here in the southeast. Discover Weyburn's Marna McManus has the details.
4: Another 8% of the crop is in the bin since last week, though still trailing the five-year average of 41%. Progress varies across the region, ranging from 9% in some areas up to 32% in others. Heavy late-week rainfall brought combining to a temporary halt, but provided a much-needed boost to topsoil moisture conditions. The heaviest rain fell in the Fertile Belt area at 125 millimeters, followed by Langenberg at 113 millimeters. Overall cropland topsoil moisture across the southeast is now rated at 59% adequate and 20% surplus.
2: A precautionary drinking water advisory is in effect at Maine Prize Regional Park, issued yesterday and in effect until further notice. Residents and campers must bring all water to a rolling boil for at least 1 minute before consumption, including water used for drinking, cooking, brushing teeth, and food preparation. The Weyburn Arts Council has opened up registration for the Gifted Winter Art Market being held at the Spark Center on November 7th. Chair Sarah Irwin.
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2: Registration is now open for the 2026-27 season at the Weyburn Curling Club. With recreational, competitive, family, and stick leagues available, along with the Learn to Curl programs for students, there are plenty of ways to get involved this winter. General Manager Lisa Knobloch says the club is giving people a chance to get their questions answered before the season gets underway.

0: way.
1: Registration is open, and we are going to be having two in-person registration nights, one on September 9th at 7 p.m. in the lounge at the rink, and one on the 23rd at 7 p.m. in the lounge at the rink.
0: League curling begins October 26th with the club encouraging people to register ahead of the start of the season. Prairie Fire FC is launching a new sponsorship campaign following the Weyburn Soccer Club's rebrand. Technical Director Tyler Hillstead explains one of the ways people can support the club.
2: We're asking, past families and members and businesses to do our founding partner campaign. So that'll be a one-time sponsorship donation to kind of give to the new name of Prairie Fire FC.
0: Hillstead says the other sponsorship options are focused on player development, including sports science opportunities, while the club is also looking for a major title sponsor.
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0: A high of 22 today with a chance of a thunderstorm this afternoon. The temperature drops to 12 overnight. Then a windy Friday with a high of 28. Saturday looks sunny, hitting 30. Temperatures dip to 24 Sunday with a chance of rain, and we could see more showers Monday with a high of 22. 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
5: Temperatures are set to climb through the next couple of days with some warmer weather arriving for the weekend. A high of 22 today with a chance of thunderstorms this afternoon. The temperature drops to 12 overnight. Then a windy Friday's in store with a high of 28. And Saturday looks sunny with a high of 30. Stay weather ready and stream us anywhere by downloading the Discover Weyburn app. I'm Larissa McEwen.
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0: I'll be here forever.
1: Niall Horan and Taste So Good coming up. I'm Ken O'Neill. Happy Thursday. Some good news this week. The government is extending the federal gas tax holiday. The drop of 10 cents a liter for gas and 4 cents a liter on diesel began back in April. It was supposed to end on Labor Day Monday, but they're extending the relief until the end of January next year. Yes, please. Anything to help with the cost of living, right?
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4: A change in conditions is on the way as we move through the rest of the week, with warmer weather settling in for the weekend. A high of 22 today with a chance of a thunderstorm this afternoon. The temperature drops to 12 overnight. Then a windy Friday is in store with a high of 28, and Saturday looks sunny with a high of 30. Sun or storm, find the area's official forecast and stream us anywhere on the Discover Weyburn app. I'm Larissa McEwen.
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2: Good afternoon. I'm Larissa McEwen. The Weyburn Police Service responded to a recent domestic disturbance at a residence involving an adult male and female. Deputy Chief Shane St. John explains the circumstances surrounding the arrest.
3: Domestic situation we were called to. The individual had left. We didn't realize how impaired they were. Members were looking for this person. He had returned to the residence. Members were there within minutes, arrested him.
2: The man was later charged with assault and released on conditions, including no contact with the female victim. The second-degree murder trial involving Taylor Japp got underway yesterday in Estevan. Japp is charged in connection with the April 2024 death of 28-year-old Brianna Hayes of Oxbow. Jury selection was held Wednesday morning at the Estevan Legion Hall before the trial moved to the Court of King's Bench. Opening statements were then heard from both the Crown and defense. RCMP were called to a rural location in the RM of Moose Mountain on April 25, 2024, where Hayes was found deceased. The Southeast region has another 8% of the crop in the bin as of Monday, according to the weekly crop report. Discover Weyburn's Marna McManus has more.
4: Producers across southeastern Saskatchewan pushed regional harvest progress to 19% complete before late-week rain slowed field operations. Work remains furthest along in pulse crops and winter cereals. Field peas and fall rye lead the way at 83% harvested, followed by lentils at 75% and winter wheat at 72%. Spring cereal harvest is also gaining momentum, with barley sitting at 51% combined, oats at 32%, and durum at 26%. Oil seeds are just getting underway, with mustard at 6% and canola at 3% completed across the region.
2: A precautionary drinking water advisory is in effect at Main Prize Regional Park, issued yesterday and in effect until further notice. Residents and campers must bring all water to a rolling boil for at least 1 minute before consumption. This includes water used for drinking, cooking, brushing teeth, and food preparation. Vendor registration is now open for the Winter Gifted Art Market, coming to the Credit Union Spark Center on November 7th. Weyburn Arts Council Chair Sarah Irwin.
5: Where the money goes from these gifted, we have a regifted program. And that regifted program allows us to allow people to take classes, and we'll pay for the class. So if there's a class that they like down at Collaborative, or there's a class that they want to take at the Spark Center, they can apply for that. And that's on the City of Weyburn's website.
2: Irwin says gifted is a chance to find handmade gifts, as well as to meet local artists and makers who have until October 10th to get signed up to take part. For these stories and more, visit discoverweyburn.com.
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2: Registration is now open for the 2026-27 season at the Weyburn Curling Club. The club is welcoming curlers of all ages and experience levels with a variety of ways to get involved this season. General Manager Lisa Knobloch says there are options for everyone, including those who may be new to the sport.
6: Of our Monday night league, and Tuesday we actually have a stick league at 1 p.m. in the afternoon, and then we're going to have a drop-in family league at 5:30, so it's just come on down with your kids and throw some rocks. We have equipment there. And then this year we're having a social league on Tuesday nights at 7 p.m., so that's open to every level of curler there is if you've never thrown a rock.
2: Prairie Fire FC is looking to take player development beyond the soccer field through its new sponsorship campaign. Technical Director Tyler Hillstead says the club wants to provide players with more resources to support their overall development.
7: Yeah, we want to develop more than just the player on the field. We want to bring in nutrition, mental performance, strength and conditioning. So the Five Flames sponsorship will be going directly towards the sports sciences and developing players off the field.
2: Hillstead says the goal is to bring more academy-style opportunities to local players.
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2: A high of 22 today with a chance of a thunderstorm this afternoon. The temperature drops to 12 overnight. Then a windy Friday with a high of 28. Saturday looks sunny, hitting 30. Temperatures dip to 24 Sunday with a chance of rain, and we could see more showers Monday with a high of 22. 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
4: Temperatures are set to climb through the next couple of days with some warmer weather arriving for the weekend. A high of 22 today with a chance of thunderstorms this afternoon. The temperature drops to 12 overnight. Then a windy Friday's in store with a high of 28. And Saturday looks sunny with a high of 30. Stay weather ready and stream us anywhere by downloading the Discover Weyburn app. I'm Larissa McEwen.
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6: A change in conditions is on the way as we move through the rest of the week, with warmer weather settling in for the weekend. A high of 22 today with a chance of a thunderstorm this afternoon. The temperature drops to 12 overnight. Then a windy Friday's in store with a high of 28, and Saturday looks sunny with a high of 30. Sun or storm, find the area's official forecast and stream us anywhere on the Discover Weyburn app. I'm Larissa McEwen.
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2: Good afternoon. I'm Laris McEwen. The Weyburn Police Service responded to a domestic disturbance at a residence after an adult female was allegedly assaulted by an adult male. The man had left the residence before police arrived, but later returned. Deputy Chief Shane St. John.
3: He was rather verbally abusive and didn't really want to be arrested, but did find he was very intoxicated by alcohol.
2: The man was held in custody until he was sober, then charged with assault. He was later released on conditions, including no contact with the female victim. The second-degree murder trial of Taylor Japp got underway yesterday at the Court of King's Bench in Estevan. Japp is charged in connection with April 2024 death of 28-year-old Brianna Hayes of Oxbow. Jury selection was held Wednesday morning at the Estevan Legion Hall, followed by opening statements from the Crown and defense at the courthouse. Hayes' body was found April 25, 2024 at a rural location in the arm of Moose Mountain after RCMP received a report of a possible homicide. According to the weekly crop report from the Provincial Ministry of Agriculture, harvest here in the southeast is at 19% complete. Discover Weyburn's Marna McManus has more.
4: Regional harvest progress here in southeast Saskatchewan advanced 8 points this past week to hit 19% in the bin. Estimated crop yields are holding strong across the region with hard red spring wheat and durum both averaging 50 bushels per acre, oats at 97 and barley at 69 bushels per acre. Canola yields are estimated at 36 bushels per acre, while field peas sit at 34, and lentils are averaging 1,004 pounds per acre. Crop damage over the past week was relatively minor, driven primarily by strong winds, localized field flooding, and wildlife.
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2: Registration is now open for the 2026-27 season at the Weyburn Curling Club. With recreational, competitive, family, and stick leagues available, along with the Learn to Curl programs for students, there are plenty of ways to get involved this winter. General Manager Lisa Knobloch says the club is giving people a chance to get their questions answered before the season gets underway.
6: Registration is open, and we are going to be having two in-person registration nights, one on September 9th at 7 p.m. in the lounge at the rink, and one on the 23rd at 7 p.m. in the lounge at the rink.
2: League curling begins October 26th with the club encouraging people to register ahead of the start of the season. Prairie Fire FC is launching a new sponsorship campaign following the Weyburn Soccer Club's rebrand. Technical Director Tyler Hillstead explains one of the ways people can support the club.
7: We're asking, you know, past families and members and businesses to do our founding partner campaign. So that'll be a one-time sponsorship donation to kind of give to the new name of Prairie Fire FC.
2: Hillstead says the other sponsorship options are focused on player development, including sports science opportunities, while the club is also looking for a major title sponsor.
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2: A high of 22 today with a chance of a thunderstorm this afternoon. The temperature drops to 12 overnight. Then a windy Friday with a high of 28. Saturday looks sunny, hitting 30. Temperatures dip to 24 Sunday with a chance of rain, and we could see more showers Monday with a high of 22. 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
2: Temperatures are set to climb through the next couple of days with some warmer weather arriving for the weekend. A high of 22 today with a chance of thunderstorms this afternoon. The temperature drops to 12 overnight. Then a windy Friday's in store with a high of 28. And Saturday looks sunny with a high of 30. 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
6: A change in conditions is on the way as we move through the rest of the week, with warmer weather settling in for the weekend. A high of 22 today with a chance of a thunderstorm this afternoon. The temperature drops to 12 overnight. Then a windy Friday's in store with a high of 28, and Saturday looks sunny with a high of 30. Sun or storm, find the area's official forecast and stream us anywhere on the Discover Weyburn app. I'm Larissa McEwen.
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0: Cardinal Official and Dangerous. I'm Ken O'Neill. Raven Lene, Love Me Not is coming up. Netflix is giving Matthew Perry the documentary treatment next. It's a three-part series called The One About Matthew Perry. It premieres October 27th. Matthew Perry starred as Chandler Bing on Friends from 94 to 2004. He battled with addiction and died 3 years ago. He was only 54 years old.
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2: A second-degree murder trial got underway in Estevan yesterday. 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
2: Good afternoon. I'm Laris McEwen. The Weyburn Police Service responding to a recent domestic disturbance at a residence involving an adult male and female. The male had left the residence before police arrived, but officers continued looking for him. He eventually returned to the residence where police arrested him. Deputy Chief Shane St. John has more on the incident.
3: We did find he was very intoxicated by alcohol. Was held in custody until sober, charged with that assault on the female victim as well, and then put on conditions of no contact.
2: The second-degree murder trial of Taylor Japp got underway yesterday in Estevan. Japp is charged in connection with the April 2024 death of 28-year-old Brianna Hayes of Oxbow. Jury selection took place Wednesday morning at the Estevan Legion Hall before proceedings moved to the Court of King's Bench, where the Crown and Defense delivered their opening statements. Hayes' body was found April 25, 2024 at a rural location in the arm of Moose Mountain after RCMP received a report of a possible homicide. The weekly crop report from the Provincial Ministry of Agriculture is reporting 19% of the harvest is complete here in the southeast. Discover Weyburn's Marna McManus has the details.
4: Another 8% of the crop is in the bin since last week, though still trailing the five-year average of 41%. Progress varies across the region, ranging from 9% in some areas up to 32% in others. Heavy late-week rainfall brought combining to a temporary halt, but provided a much-needed boost to topsoil moisture conditions. The heaviest rain fell in the Fertile Belt area at 125 millimeters, followed by Langenberg at 113 millimeters. Overall cropland topsoil moisture across the southeast is now rated at 59% adequate and 20% surplus.
2: A precautionary drinking water advisory is in effect at Main Prize Regional Park, issued yesterday and in effect until further notice. Residents and campers must bring all water to a rolling boil for at least 1 minute before consumption, including water used for drinking, cooking, brushing teeth, and food preparation. The Weyburn Arts Council has opened up registration for the Gifted Winter Art Market being held at the Spark Center on November 7th. Chair Sarah Irwin.
5: It's just a great opportunity to see what Weyburn has to offer. We have some fine artists here and some unique items. Everybody appreciates getting something at Christmas that is handmade. 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
2: The vendor registration deadline is October 10th and admission to Gifted is free with donations accepted. 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For these stories and more, visit discoverweyburn.com.
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2: Registration is now open for the 2026-27 season at the Weyburn Curling Club. The club is welcoming curlers of all ages and experience levels with a variety of ways to get involved this season. General Manager Lisa Knobloch says there are options for everyone, including those who may be new to the sport.
6: Of our Monday night league, and Tuesday we actually have a stick league at 1 p.m. in the afternoon, and then we're going to have a drop-in family league at 5:30, so it's just come on down with your kids and throw some rocks. We have equipment there, and then we're having a social league on Tuesday nights at 7 p.m., so that's open to every level of curler there is if you've never thrown a rock.
2: Prairie Fire FC is looking to take player development beyond the soccer field through its new sponsorship campaign. Technical Director Tyler Hillstead says the club wants to provide players with more resources to support their overall development.
7: We want to develop more than just the player on the field. We want to bring in nutrition, mental performance, strength and conditioning. So the Five Flames sponsorship will be going directly towards the sports sciences and developing players off the field.
2: Hillstead says the goal is to bring more academy-style opportunities to local players.
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2: A high of 22 today with a chance of a thunderstorm this afternoon. The temperature drops to 12 overnight. Then a windy Friday with a high of 28. Saturday looks sunny, hitting 30. Temperatures dip to 24 Sunday with a chance of rain, and we could see more showers Monday with a high of 22. Stay connected to local forecasts and stream us anywhere by downloading the Discover Weyburn app. I'm Larissa McEwen.
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0: I'm Ken O'Neill. We're getting close to the end of summer, and we're sure noticing the loss of daylight. We lost roughly 90 minutes of sunshine during August, and September will take away another 2 hours of daylight. The days are going to keep getting shorter with the sun setting earlier. If you want to keep track, fall begins in 19 days.
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2: Temperatures are set to climb through the next couple of days with some warmer weather arriving for the weekend. A high of 22 today with a chance of thunderstorms this afternoon. The temperature drops to 12 overnight. Then a windy Friday's in store with a high of 28. And Saturday looks sunny with a high of 30. Stay weather ready and stream us anywhere by downloading the Discover Weyburn app. I'm Marissa McEwen.
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0: The Weeknd, Dancing in the Flames with Ken O'Neill. Happy Thursday. We're only one sleep away from the Labor Day long weekend. Make the most of this last long weekend of summer. No shortage of stuff to do. But if you're stuck for ideas, we can help. 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It's absolutely free.
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8: A change in conditions is on the way as we move through the rest of the week, with warmer weather settling in for the weekend. A high of 22 today with a chance of a thunderstorm this afternoon. The temperature drops to 12 overnight. Then a windy Friday's in store with a high of 28, and Saturday looks sunny with a high of 30. Sun or storm, find the area's official forecast and stream us anywhere on the Discover Weyburn app. I'm Larissa McEwen.
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2: Good afternoon. I'm Larissa McEwen. The Weyburn Police Service responded to a recent domestic disturbance at a residence involving an adult male and female. Deputy Chief Shane St. John explains the circumstances surrounding the arrest.
3: Domestic situation we were called to. The individual had left. We didn't realize how impaired they were. Members were looking for this person. He had returned to the residence. Members were there within minutes, arrested him.
2: The man was later charged with assault and released on conditions, including no contact with the female victim. The second-degree murder trial involving Taylor Japp got underway yesterday in Estevan. Japp is charged in connection with the April 2024 death of 28-year-old Brianna Hayes of Oxbow. Jury selection was held Wednesday morning at the Estevan Legion Hall before the trial moved to the Court of King's Bench. Opening statements were then heard from both the Crown and defense. RCMP were called to a rural location in the RM of Moose Mountain on April 25, 2024, where Hayes was found deceased. The Southeast region has another 8% of the crop in the bin as of Monday, according to the weekly crop report. Discover Weyburn's Marna McManus has more.
4: Producers across southeastern Saskatchewan pushed regional harvest progress to 19% complete before late week rain slowed field operations. Work remains furthest along in pulse crops and winter cereals. Field peas and fall rye lead the way at 83% harvested, followed by lentils at 75% and winter wheat at 72%. Spring cereal harvest is also gaining momentum, with barley sitting at 51% combined, oats at 32%, and durum at 26%. Oil seeds are just getting underway, with mustard at 6% and canola at 3% completed across the region.
2: A precautionary drinking water advisory is in effect at Main Prize Regional Park, issued yesterday and in effect until further notice. Residents and campers must bring all water to a rolling boil for at least 1 minute before consumption. This includes water used for drinking, cooking, brushing teeth, and food preparation. Vendor registration is now open for the Winter Gifted Art Market, coming to the Credit Union Spark Center on November 7th. Weyburn Arts Council Chair Sarah Irwin.
5: Where the money goes from these gifted, we have a regifted program. And that regifted program allows us to allow people to take classes, and we'll pay for the class. So if there's a class that they like down at Collaborative, or there's a class that they want to take at the Spark Center, they can apply for that. And that's on the City of Weyburn's website.
2: Irwin says gifted is a chance to find handmade gifts, as well as to meet local artists and makers who have until October 10th to get signed up to take part. For these stories and more, visit discoverweyburn.com.
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2: Registration is now open for the 2026-27 season at the Weyburn Curling Club. With recreational, competitive, family, and stick leagues available, along with the Learn to Curl programs for students, there are plenty of ways to get involved this winter. General Manager Lisa Knobloch says the club is giving people a chance to get their questions answered before the season gets underway.
6: Registration is open, and we are going to be having two in-person registration nights, one on September 9th at 7 p.m. in the lounge at the rink, and one on the 23rd at 7 p.m. in the lounge at the rink.
2: League curling begins October 26th, with the club encouraging people to register ahead of the start of the season. Prairie Fire FC is launching a new sponsorship campaign following the Weyburn Soccer Club's rebrand. Technical Director Tyler Hillstead explains one of the ways people can support the club.
7: We're asking, past families and members and businesses to do our founding partner campaign. So that'll be a one-time sponsorship donation to kind of give to the new name of Prairie Fire FC.
2: Hillstead says the other sponsorship options are focused on player development, including sports science opportunities, while the club is also looking for a major title sponsor.
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2: A high of 22 today with a chance of a thunderstorm this afternoon. The temperature drops to 12 overnight. Then a windy Friday with a high of 28. Saturday looks sunny, hitting 30. Temperatures dip to 24 Sunday with a chance of rain, and we could see more showers Monday with a high of 22. 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

0: 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There's been a lot of speculation about her health recently. 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
2: Temperatures are set to climb through the next couple of days with some warmer weather arriving for the weekend. A high of 22 today with a chance of thunderstorms this afternoon. The temperature drops to 12 overnight. Then a windy Friday's in store with a high of 28. And Saturday looks sunny with a high of 30. Stay weather ready and stream us anywhere by downloading the Discover Weyburn app. I'm Larissa McEwen.
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0: I'm Ken O'Neill. It seems every day this week, new news drops about Miley Cyrus. We learned earlier this week that she's dropping her last name. Moving forward, we'll call her just Miley. The next day, news of her next album, Bass Persuades. It'll drop September 18th. And today, we're learning that the first single, Bass Persuades, the album's title track, drops tomorrow. I'm looking forward to hearing it.
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7: A change in conditions is on the way as we move through the rest of the week, with warmer weather settling in for the weekend. A high of 22 today with a chance of a thunderstorm this afternoon. The temperature drops to 12 overnight. Then a windy Friday's in store with a high of 28, and Saturday looks sunny with a high of 30. Sun or storm, find the area's official forecast and stream us anywhere on the Discover Weyburn app. I'm Larissa McEwen.
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0: Lightning and thunder. That's Mariana's Trench. I'm Ken O'Neill. Chapel Roan, Good Luck Babe is next. And don't miss your local news update at 5. 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
2: A second-degree murder trial got underway in Estevan yesterday. 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
1: Good evening. I'm Larissa McEwen. The Weyburn Police Service responded to a domestic disturbance at a residence after an adult female was allegedly assaulted by an adult male. The man had left the residence before police arrived, but later returned. Deputy Chief Shane St. John.
2: He was rather verbally abusive and didn't really want to be arrested, but did find he was very intoxicated by alcohol.
1: The man was held in custody until he was sober, then charged with assault. He was later released on conditions, including no contact with the female victim. The second-degree murder trial of Taylor Japp got underway yesterday at the Court of King's Bench in Estevan. Japp is charged in connection with April 2024 death of 28-year-old Brianna Hayes of Oxbow. Jury selection was held Wednesday morning at the Estevan Legion Hall, followed by opening statements from the Crown and defense at the courthouse. Hayes' body was found April 25, 2024 at a rural location in the arm of Moose Mountain after RCMP received a report of a possible homicide. According to the weekly crop report from the Provincial Ministry of Agriculture, harvest here in the southeast is at 19% complete. Discover Weyburn's Marna McManus has more.
3: Regional harvest progress here in southeast Saskatchewan advanced 8 points this past week to hit 19% in the bin. Estimated crop yields are holding strong across the region with hard red spring wheat and durum both averaging 50 bushels per acre, oats at 97 and barley at 69 bushels per acre. Canola yields are estimated at 36 bushels per acre, while field peas sit at 34, and lentils are averaging 1,004 pounds per acre. Crop damage over the past week was relatively minor, driven primarily by strong winds, localized field flooding, and wildlife.
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1: Registration is now open for the 2026-27 season at the Weyburn Curling Club. The club is welcoming curlers of all ages and experience levels with a variety of ways to get involved this season. General Manager Lisa Knobloch says there are options for everyone, including those who may be new to the sport.
5: Of our Monday night league, and Tuesday we actually have a stick league at 1 p.m. in the afternoon, and then we're going to have a drop-in family league at 5:30, so it's just come on down with your kids and throw some rocks. We have equipment there, and then we're having a social league on Tuesday nights at 7 p.m., so that's open to every level of curler there is if you've never thrown a rock.
1: Prairie Fire FC is looking to take player development beyond the soccer field through its new sponsorship campaign. Technical Director Tyler Hillstead says the club wants to provide players with more resources to support their overall development.
6: We want to develop more than just the player on the field. We want to bring in nutrition, mental performance, strength and conditioning. So the Five Flames sponsorship will be going directly towards the sports sciences and developing players off the field.
1: Hillstead says the goal is to bring more academy-style opportunities to local players.
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1: A low of 13 this evening with a chance of thunderstorms. Friday looks mainly sunny with a high of 27. Saturday remains sunny, reaching 30. Then showers return Sunday, dropping to 22. Monday sees more showers with a high of 20. 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

0: Magic with Rude. I'm Ken O'Neill. Dominic Fike, that new song Baby Doll, is on the way. There's some good news this week. The government has announced that they're extending that federal gas tax holiday, the drop of 10 cents a liter for gas and 4 cents a liter on diesel. It began back in April and was supposed to end on Labor Day Monday, but they've extended the relief until the end of January next year. Anything helps with the cost of living, right?
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3: It's been a warm start to September, and that continues into the next few days. A low of 13 tonight with a chance of thunderstorms. Friday brings mainly sunny conditions with a high of 27, and Saturday reaches 30 with sunshine throughout the day. Sun or storm, find the area's official forecast and stream us anywhere on the Discover Weyburn app. I'm Larissa McEwen.
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0: Hey, let's talk football for just a second. I'm Ken O'Neill. This is week 14 in the CFL. BC is in Montreal tomorrow night. And then there's no games on Saturday. Sunday, Winnipeg is in Regina. And then Labor Day Monday, it's the Argonauts and Tiger Cats for the early afternoon game. And then the Stamps host Edmonton later in the day. Stick around for Justin Bieber next.
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8: Temperatures are on the rise as we head toward the weekend. A low of 13 tonight with a chance of thunderstorms. Friday looks mainly sunny with a high of 27, and Saturday remains sunny, reaching 30. Stay weather ready and stream us anywhere by downloading the Discover Weyburn app. I'm Larissa McEwen.
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0: 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Jet lag. I'm Ken O'Neill. Sabrina Carpenter's Feather is coming up, and don't miss the local news update at 6.
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2: Good evening. I'm Larissa McEwen. The Weyburn Police Service responding to a recent domestic disturbance at a residence involving an adult male and female. The male had left the residence before police arrived, but officers continued looking for him. He eventually returned to the residence where police arrested him. Deputy Chief Shane St. John has more on the incident.
3: We did find he was very intoxicated by alcohol, was held in custody until sober, charged with that assault on the female victim as well, and then put on conditions of no contact.
2: The second-degree murder trial of Taylor Japp got underway yesterday in Estevan. Japp is charged in connection with the April 2024 death of 28-year-old Brianna Hayes of Oxbow. Jury selection took place Wednesday morning at the Estevan Legion Hall before proceedings moved to the Court of King's Bench, where the Crown and Defense delivered their opening statements. Hayes' body was found April 25, 2024 at a rural location in the arm of Moose Mountain after RCMP received a report of a possible homicide. The weekly crop report from the Provincial Ministry of Agriculture is reporting 19% of the harvest is complete here in the southeast. Discover Weyburn's Marna McManus has the details.
4: Another 8% of the crop is in the bin since last week, though still trailing the five-year average of 41%. Progress varies across the region, ranging from 9% in some areas up to 32% in others. Heavy late-week rainfall brought combining to a temporary halt, but provided a much-needed boost to topsoil moisture conditions. The heaviest rain fell in the Fertile Belt area at 125 millimeters, followed by Langenberg at 113 millimeters. Overall cropland topsoil moisture across the southeast is now rated at 59% adequate and 20% surplus.
2: A precautionary drinking water advisory is in effect at Maine Prize Regional Park, issued yesterday and in effect until further notice. Residents and campers must bring all water to a rolling boil for at least 1 minute before consumption, including water used for drinking, cooking, brushing teeth, and food preparation. The Weyburn Arts Council has opened up registration for the Gifted Winter Art Market being held at the Spark Center on November 7th. Chair Sarah Irwin.
5: 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We have some fine artists here and some unique items. Everybody appreciates getting something at Christmas that is handmade. Looking forward to seeing people there and looking forward to the vendors. You start to get to know what their niche product is and you appreciate the work that they do.
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2: Registration is now open for the 2026-27 season at the Weyburn Curling Club. 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General Manager Lisa Knobloch says the club is giving people a chance to get their questions answered before the season gets underway.
6: Registration is open, and we are going to be having two in-person registration nights, one on September 9th at 7 p.m. in the lounge at the rink, and one on the 23rd at 7 p.m. in the lounge at the rink.
2: League curling begins October 26th with the club encouraging people to register ahead of the start of the season. Prairie Fire FC is launching a new sponsorship campaign following the Weyburn Soccer Club's rebrand. Technical Director Tyler Hillstead explains one of the ways people can support the club.
7: We're asking, you know, past families and members and businesses to do our founding partner campaign. 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
2: Hillstead says the other sponsorship options are focused on player development, including sports science opportunities, while the club is also looking for a major title sponsor.
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2: A low of 13 this evening with a chance of thunderstorms. Friday looks mainly sunny with a high of 27. Saturday remains sunny, reaching 30. Then showers return Sunday, dropping to 22. Monday sees more showers with a high of 20. Stay connected to local forecasts and stream us anywhere by downloading the Discover Weyburn app. I'm Larissa McEwen.
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